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1: What am I going to do? I have all of these responsibilities, all of this going on, and it seems like I'm doing everything I can for you, and everything is just going opposite. Anybody ever been there where it seems like you were doing all you knew to do, and still you took two steps forward and you took five steps back, and you're saying, God, what in the world is going on? And I was sitting in my kitchen, and I didn't understand it, and then these words came. I said, Lord.

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I can never repay you, Lord. 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
2: 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I don't mind waiting.

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1: 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So let's remind everybody, CBN, come on. When life, he gets the call. When everything's going well, he's my good luck charm.

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0: 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It's getting good.
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0: and good.
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Somebody lift your hands as we celebrate the greatness of our God. He's great and he's greatly to be praised.

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Listen, when I'm listening to gospel music, I listen to WGUY.live with my friend Sharon for the best in gospel music. You keep it locked. I don't want you to miss nothing. I'm Paul Porter. 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
1: My God never.
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1: Failed you, yeah.
0: I said, don't you worry.
1: Don't you worry.
0: I said, don't you fret.
1: Don't you fret.
0: I said, my God never.

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1: Clap your hands in this place.
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2: 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We would love to see you there. It's getting

0: Lord.
1: 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I said, praise the Lord. Hallelujah. It's so good to be here. Isn't that right? Are you glad to be here? Don't just look at me. Look at your neighbor and say, I'm glad to be here. Hallelujah. Hallelujah. Amen. I'm so thankful, so thankful. We are tonight. I don't want to talk long, but tonight I want to remember the late Reverend Howard Slim Hunt. Can we remember him? Come on, you ought to clap your hand. We're here because he stood. Isn't that right? Hallelujah. Amen. Amen. I do want to acknowledge, amen, a living legend is in the house. A living legend is in the house. We got two living legends in the house. Want to recognize the Spencer Taylor. He's back there. And then also want to recognize the Doc McKenzie of the Gospel Highlight. He's right over there. God bless you. God bless you. But the next song tonight means so much to us. I believe it meant so much to Slim. But tonight, I love him. I love him tonight. I love him because he first loved me. Can we dedicate this song to Jesus tonight? And while I'm dedicating this song to Jesus, I want to dedicate it to Reverend Howard Slim Hunt. But I want to also dedicate it to you. Is that all right? Supreme Angel?

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this next song, I woke up one morning and I told God, I can't live without you. I can't move without you. I can't breathe without you. I can't even get up and comb my hair without you, God. And I don't know about anyone else, but there are times in our lives where we search for love and we look all in the wrong places. And God is standing right there, waiting on us to acknowledge him. I just had the course to this, and I told my brother, I said, we got to do something with this because God would not let it get out of my spirit. And I know this is just going to help somebody because we come to tell you that I can't live, I can't move, I can't breathe without your love.

0: 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WGY.
1: Why do we lift him? Why do we give him glory? Can you touch somebody next to you and tell him, because he's in this room right now? How you probably can't see him, you probably can't feel him, but you're sitting. See. Look at somebody behind you. Tell him he's here right now. And tell him, because he's here, everything you need is here. I need all my worshipers, open up your mouth and give him glory right here. Oh, yeah, yeah. Come on, worshipers, lift up your voice. 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

0: It's a time of favor. 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

0: 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Come honor a true man of God, Reverend Frank E. McCullough, as we celebrate more than 45 years of faithful ministries and 34 incredible years of visionary leadership, community engagement as pastor of the New Ways of Joy. It's all going to go down on September the 5th at 2 o'clock p.m. at the Providence Church here in the city of Charlotte. 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Come celebrate the legacy, honor the servant, and be a part of history as the pastoral retirement gala for Reverend Frank E. McCullough. We'll see you there.
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2: Yeah, come on.

couple months ago, I was diagnosed with diabetes. 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And I began to complain and cry, get sad. And one day I was at the house, y'all. Jesus came in the room, and the room seemed like it got flipped upside down. And I said, well, Lord, then I thought about this power of life and death in your tongue. So I changed what I was saying, because I started telling people, I got diabetes and I don't want to take the medicine. I got high blood pressure and I got asthma and I got this and I got that. But my testimony has changed, y'all. My testimony is every time I look back over my life.

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1: you
0: keeps
1: got
0: getting
1: something
0: gooder.
1: To praise him for. If you can twinkle your toes, you got something to praise him for. If you got life in your body, you got something to praise him for. WGUILive.com. We are your inspiration's lead.

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I know y'all want to hear some more stuff, but if I had time, I would just look at you and touch you, tell you, touch your neighbor to your right or to your left, and tell them, say, neighbor, you're looking at victory. Just tell them. I wish I had time. I just look at one person and tell them, say, you're looking at a victorious believer. You're sitting next to a miracle in the making. You're sitting close to an individual that recognizes and realizes that no weapon that is formed against them is going to prosper.

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Fathers, once again, we come to you with a bow down head and humble heart, just thanking you for all the blessings you have stored upon us. Lord, we just want to take this time just to say thank you. Thank you for our lying down on last night, and last night wasn't our last night. I just want to say thank you. Thank you for putting a reasonable amount of strength in our body, causing us to rise one more time, and to enable us to see a day that we have never seen before, and a day that we surely shall never see again. I just want to say thank you. Here we are right now, Lord, lifting up your name, giving you all the praise and the glory. We just want to take this time just to thank us for giving us the opportunity to praise your name, Lord. And for that, we say thank you. Lord, please go by the nursing homes and just breathe down the hallway, Lord. Go into the prisons and let them know, although they are locked up, they are free indeed in you. Oh, Lord, I need you to go by the bereaved families right now, Lord. Their mind is all in turmoil. They can't think straight and everything from losing a loved one, Lord. Let them know that you'll be a mother, father, daughter, sister, brother, uncle for them, Lord. Love them up real good, Lord, and let them know to keep their eyes on the prize. And that's you, Lord. Thank you, Lord, for everyone who have took the time just to listen under the sound of my weak voice. And with that, we say thank you. In Jesus' name, amen. How y'all feeling out there today? I hope that each and every one of you is doing well on this fine day that the Lord has definitely, definitely, definitely made. The scripture from today comes from Psalm 61:3, and it goes like this: "For thou hast been a shelter for me and a storm tower from the enemy." The hot topic today: if God ever provided for you, I just want you to take the time just to say amen. If the Lord ever provided for you and still providing for you, I need somebody to type in amen. Lay back and enjoy the very finest and inspirational music, the way that it was meant to be heard, right here on WGUY.live. Spreading the word and the inspiration all over the world.

I like that. I like that a whole lot. I hope that each and every one of you enjoy that. Miss Sheila, thank you so much for sharing the broadcast, the service on today. Much love, much love. You know, I had the opportunity to go down to the Denim and Pearl and White for the 66th birthday celebration for Miss Joanne Birch. It was down in Shelby at the Days Inn Ballroom, Shelby, North Carolina, on last night. It was all of that. Man, we had a great time down in the hotel down there for the 66th birthday celebration of Elder Joanne Birch. I enjoy seeing each and every one of you. Connie, you done a fine job last night. You done a fine. It was a privilege to sit there. We just sit there and enjoyed the Lord. Thank you so much. Hey, the hot topic, let's not forget, God will. Do you believe God will provide? Have he ever provided for you? If he have, you know, just simply put, amen. I mean, he's still providing for me. Still providing for me.

That's a chosen few, y'all. Hey, listen, you know, let me go ahead and put this right here out there now. Sister Kathy and her family, man, they are faithful listeners to WGUY.live. It's just a few of us that get together early on Sunday mornings. You know, people be like, well, G-Man, why don't you tell them to share? Why don't you tell them to share? And, you know, I feel like the Lord going to give the increase in everything because we've been here for a minute, and I got a whole lot of loyal people that listen to WGUY.live. And with that being said, man, I can feel her heart. I have been in this situation. Hey, let's love up on her, man. Just put blessings to Kathy and the family. Put it in there, man. She's faithful listener. And that's what we do right here. You know, we support our own, man. And, you know, I'm just praying for the Lord to just continue to give her strength, her and her family to give her strength. You know, and that's to all the bereaved family, man. Kathy, we love you. We love you and your family. Thank you so much for all that you do. We're praying your strength in the Lord. We are definitely praying your strength in the Lord. If y'all can be so kind, I like this right here.

Sign me up. It is now time for the joke of the day. And the joke of the day goes something like this. Which book in the Bible mentions a blood bank? Which book in the Bible mentions a blood bank? You know, I feel real good today, man. I feel good, man. Despite of everything that's going on and everything, you know, I still got joy in everything. And what I'm playing today is just straight up from the heart, okay? Don't leave me, Lord. Please, Lord, don't leave me.

0: Yes, Lord. Yes, Lord. Yes, Lord.
1: Sometimes I had to just wave my hand. Sometimes tears begin to run down my face.
0: Yes, Lord. Yes, Lord.
1: Think about all the time that you brought me over.
0: I cried, I

Dwayne Charleston, y'all, please, Lord, don't leave me alone. We are inside of the joke of the day, and it went like this. Which book in the Bible mentions a blood bank? The book of Exodus states that Moses went down to the bank of Nile to turn water into wine. You got that? You got that right there? I like that.

0: I like that right there. Brother Clarence Qualls from WGFN in Gaffney. It was a privilege. Thank you so much, sir, for meeting me at the hotel. Well, let me rephrase. At the singing, at the 66th birthday celebration, it was a privilege. And it's always a privilege to be in your presence.
1: Charlotte and the surrounding communities, is celebration time. Come honor a true man of God, Reverend Frank E. McCullough, as we celebrate more than 45 years of faithful ministries and 34 incredible years of visionary leadership, community engagement as pastor of the New Ways of Joy. It's all going to go down on September the 5th at 2 o'clock p.m. at the Providence Church here in the city of Charlotte. 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Come celebrate the legacy, honor the servant, and be a part of history as the pastoral retirement gala for Reverend Frank E. McCullough. We'll see you there. 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It's all going to go down on September the 13th, 2026. 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
2: 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The Holy Voices. Albertina Bennett and the Chosen Vessels. 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
1: That's right, y'all. It's all going to go down on September the 12th, 2026. Legacy of Love. D. Morton and Gifted, Flossy Boy Johnson and Favor. The McDuffie is going to be there. The sounds of the sweet singing harmonies. The Holy Voices will be there. The Good News Angel is going to be on hand. Albertina plus the Chosen Vessel. It's only $20, you know, $26 at the door. Doors open at 4, service starts at 5. 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That's located at 514 North Washington Street, Waysboro, North Carolina. 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This is Flossy.

This is the McDuffies. The McDuffies will be on the Legacy of Love. September the 12th. Waynesboro, North Carolina.

0: Yes, the Legacy of Love is going down on September the 12th, 2026. It's all going to happen at the Lockhart Teller Center, located at 514 North Washington Street, Waynesboro, North Carolina. You don't want to miss D. Morton and Gifted, Flossie Boyd Johnson and Favor, the McDuffies, the Sweet Singing Harmonettes, the Holy Voices, the Good News Angels, Albertina and the Chosen Vessel will be there. 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It is now time for Real Talk. Real Talk goes like this. They mad 'cause you took that knife out of your back and you use it to cut ties. They're mad 'cause you took the knife at your back and you use it to cut the ties with them. Real Talk. Always be humble. Because what life gives, life can also take. Be humble. Because what life gives, life can also take. Real talk. God is never done, so keep praying. He's never done, so keep praying. Real talk. Your comeback will be greater than your setback. Your comeback will be greater than your setback. Real talk. Start making room for what you prayed for because it's on the way. Go ahead and start making room for what you prayed for because it's on the way.
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0: The Loving Sisters.

Yes, yes, yes, yes. Them hard-hitting, loving sisters, y'all. They're going to be on the 57th anniversary celebration of the Holy Voices. It's all going to go down on Sunday, September the 13th, 2026. Doors open at 3. 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It's going to go down at the Union Baptist Life Center, located at 1195 Hands Mill Highway, Rock Hill, South Carolina. Along with the loving sisters, going to be the inspirational singles is going to be there. The Stars of Zion will be on hand. The Pilgrimage will be there. Roe and the New Direction is going to be there. Vendors, you are welcome for the 57th anniversary celebration of the Holy Voices. I enjoyed y'all on last night down in Shelby. I enjoyed y'all so much. Hey, look at here. Hey, LaTanya. Hey, Gladys. Y'all like that? I'm Marianne. Y'all like that real talk, don't you? Hey, that thing is something else. Hey, listen. Yes, that's right. The Loving Sisters is going to be on the 57th anniversary of none other than the Holy Voices. All right? We're looking to see each and every one of you, one of your face in the place. My soul feels real good right about now, and I can testify and know there's somebody else out there who feels the exact same way. Renee, what's going up? Tell Grove I enjoyed him on last night. Renee, you better tell Chicken she better sing up in here. Tell Chicken she better sing up in here, because I know you've been waiting all day.

hard hitting Pilgrim Jubilees, y'all. Man, I tell you, this thing just keep getting gooder and gooder. Gooder and gooder. You're listening to the very finest and inspirational music, the way that it was meant to be heard right here.

0: somebody in this room. And there may be people listening at home. I want to talk to you for a second. And just let you know, that situation is too big for you.
1: Yeah, yeah.
0: You can't handle that. You know what you need to do? You need to turn it over to the Lord right now.

You need to find you a secret place. Turn it into an altar. Get down.

I like that. I like that a lot. Hey, man, the clock on the wall says that's all I got, man. We got to get up out of here. I'm telling you right now. Let me give you a little rundown of what happened today. The scripture came from Psalm 61:3. For thou hast been a shelter for me in a storm tower for the enemy. Listen, man, I appreciate each and every one of you. The hot topic was today, if God have provided for you, all I wanted you to put down there was amen. Hey, the joke of the day, which book in the Bible mentioned a blood bank? The book of Exodus stated that Moses went down to the bank of Nile to turn water into wine. And listen, real talk, always be real talk, and always be off the chain, y'all. I want to thank each and every one of you for tuning in to WGUI.live. 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Listen, Monday, Tuesday, Wednesday, Thursday, Friday, Saturday, Sunday, we are here for you 24 hours a day, spreading the word and the inspiration all over the world. I have to get up out of here, but y'all ain't got to go nowhere. Coming up next, we're going inside of the Throne of Grace Church, located at 7200 Albemarle Road, Charlotte, North Carolina, where Dr. M.H. Russell and Lady Russell is the pastor. I got to go.

0: The time is now 8 o'clock, and it's time for the Throne of Grace Church, located at 7200 Albemarle Road here in the city of Charlotte, where Dr. M.H. Russell and First Lady Barbara Russell is the pastor. 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
1: I want to preach a message today that I have entitled Hidden Blessings in the Storm. There are hidden blessings in the storm. And all of us are in a storm one way or another in our life. I have a question. Have you ever found yourself in the midst of a storm in life? No matter what you would do or how hard you try to overcome, you are still stuck in the midst of that storm. And we know that there are many different types of storms. There could be a storm of health. There could be a storm of financial burdens. Amen. There could be a storm of direction. There are many different types of storms that can be in one's life. Do I have a church? Amen. It may seem that the storm will never end. Am I right about it? It may seem like it will never end. And there is no good that can come out of that storm that is in your life. There is a comparison to the disciples of Jesus. Amen. He had sent them to the other side. Can I get a witness? He had sent them to the other side, and he went to them, amen, walking on the water, and they were in the midst of a storm. All right. There is a comparison to the disciples of Jesus and what we go through in our lives. How many of you can say storms of life keep on raging? Can I get a witness here? What can we learn from the disciples of Jesus being in the midst of a storm to our modern day storms in our life? When we read the Bible, we understand that these men were in the will of God. And many of us can say today, I am in the will of God. Can you say that with me? Amen. We may struggle with storms in our life, but we're still in the midst of the will of God. Can I get a witness here? We see them struggling, amen, in their ship, because the Bible says that they were in the midst of a storm. We do understand that storms in our life are never pleasant, but always a trying of our faith. Do I have a church? They can give us joyous meals and a peaceful fruit of righteousness, especially after the storm has passed. Have you ever noticed you never see a rainbow? Until there has been a storm. And then the rainbow will show. Can I get a witness? Can we join the disciples of Jesus in their storm? What did their storm produce for them? Our subject today is that there are hidden blessings in the storm. In the storms of life, there are hidden blessings. Can I get a witness here? Their storm will produce blessings for them. Am I right about it? And when we look at their situation, the first thing we can get out of the storm that the disciples were in, that storms are God's means of transportation.
2: All right.
1: Amen. What do you mean by that, Brother Pastor?
2: Well,
1: the very thing that you fear.
2: Mm-hmm.
1: Can I get a witness here?
2: Oh,
1: amen. The disciples were fearing the storm. And we fear many storms that are in our life. But God can use storms as a way of transportation, of increasing your faith. Can I get a witness here?
2: Amen.
1: This transportation of fear, because God has not given us a spirit of fear, but love, a sound mind, and what? Power. So this, amen, particular storm, the first thing we can see that God is using their storm to get them, amen, to a point to understand that they can overcome whatever they come their way. Can I get a witness? How many know you and I can overcome? Amen. We read somewhere, I'm more than a conqueror. I am an overcomer, come on, in Christ Jesus. So we can understand that we can overcome the midst of our storm. Jesus comes in the face of darkness. The darkest hour is just before day. And the Bible says, amen, in verse number 25, that it was the fourth watch of the night. The fourth watch, just before dawn. Amen. And how many of you know David penned and said, weeping may endure for a night, but joy comes in the morning. Can I get a witness here? So we can overcome our storm. We may be walking in darkness. Amen. We may have some disasters in our life, but we have to face them. The Bible says that the disciples was in a fight for their lives. And the storms of life keep on raging. Amen. How many of you know buying gas? That's a storm. Y'all ain't saying nothing. Amen. High gas is, that's a storm. Can I get a witness here? Storms of life keep on raging. If it's not one thing, it is another. Then the second thing that we can learn from the disciples, Jesus came in the face of their disaster. The disasters, amen, that the disciples had, they were in the fight for their life. The storm was going on. They were tossing and turning and couldn't even get to the other side. But here comes Jesus walking on water. Can I get a witness? I told you already, the very thing that could have killed them, Jesus was able to calm that. Can I get a witness here? Amen. He comes walking on water to them, telling them, be of good cheer, be not afraid, for it is I. Then Peter answered him and said, Lord, if it be you, bid me to come unto you, walking on water. And Jesus said, come. Peter come down out of the ship. He walked on the water to go to Jesus. But how many of you know you got to keep your eyes on Jesus? When he saw the wind was boisterous, he was afraid and began to sink. He cried out, Lord, save me. In the midst of his disaster, Jesus went to him. So in the midst of our storms, Jesus will come to us. Can I get a witness? Jesus may not keep us from going through a storm, but he will come to you in the midst of your storm. Jesus with his disciples, amen, came at the right time. How many of you know he may not come when we want him, but he's always one time. And he will come to us in the midst of our deepest storm. Then the third thing that we can learn from the disciples and the storm, storms are God's means of testing your faith. Can I get a witness? Amen. If you've got enough faith to get through the storm, God has enough power to bring you through. And how many of you know a storm can test your faith? Are you going to give up on God? Are you going to keep moving forward and trusting God? Amen. So a storm can what? Test your faith. Can I get a witness here? Amen. I don't know about you, but I know I'm going to be all right. Amen. Because in God I put my trust. The disciples, amen, in their storm, the storm testing their faith, amen, they revealed a Savior as Jesus went to them in the midst of the storm. Yes. So it is with you and I, when we're in the midst of our storm, it will reveal who is the Savior. We know it's Jesus. Jesus came to them with a message. Be of good cheer.
2: Yes.
1: So we're saying to somebody, you may be going through something.
2: Oh, yes.
1: Whatever you're going through, because you're going through one thing and I'm going through something else.
2: Yes.
1: But we're all going to be of good cheer and be not afraid.
2: Yes.
1: It's going to be a word of potential.
2: Yes.
1: Peace, power, and potential.
2: Yes.
1: And God will test our faith.
2: Yes,
1: in the midst of our soul.
2: Yes,
1: then the fourth thing. Storms are God's means of a testimony. Can I get a witness? The testimony of his power. The testimony of what God has done. Now that they can testify that it was Jesus that saved them. So storms is means of a testimony. Do you have a testimony? Who was it that brought you through your storm? Who was it that kept you when others gave up on you? Who was it that made a way when it seemed like there was no way? It was Jesus. So storms can give you a testimony of Jesus. Now you can testify. In the midst of my storm,
2: yes, sir.
1: Jesus saved me.
2: Jesus,
1: we can testify that you can trust him.
2: Oh, yes.
1: He'll never leave you nor forsake you. And there are hidden blessings in the midst of our storm. Can I get a witness?
2: Amen.
1: We must always remember that Jesus, amen, that will help us. Remember that the battle is not ours, but it belongs to the Lord.
2: Yes.
1: Blessings hidden in the midst of a storm. Can I get a witness here? How many of you know he died that we might live? He rose that we might be forgiven. Blessings in the midst of our storm give us strength. It makes us strong in our faith.
2: Thank you, Lord.
1: It gives us a testimony. Can I tell you something? You don't have a testimony if you ain't been through a test.
2: Come on.
1: All right. Amen. It takes a test. Amen. Of one thing or something else for you to have a testimony. And you can testify of Jesus. Can I get a witness? We can testify of Jesus in our testimony. If God be for me, who can be against it? But there are blessings in the midst of the storm. These disciples going to the other side. Amen. The blessing was behind their faith. Long as they kept their eyes on Jesus, everything was all right. Jesus will come to you. God bless those that, amen, put their faith to action.
2: Yes.
1: Various steps in our life's journey, we go through storm, but the Lord brings us through these storms and he tests our faith. Can I get a witness here? If we exercise our faith, we can find some hidden blessings in the midst of our storm. Amen. The blessings will follow. If you do not quit, we will win. Blessings in the midst of a storm. There is a blessing for believers in the midst of every storm in their life.
2: Yes.
1: Don't look at the storm. Amen. But look at the storm song.
2: Yes.
1: Look at the one that can bring you through the storm.
2: Yes.
1: Can I get a witness?
2: Yes.
1: Well, let me call Brother Job and ask him, amen, what did he do in the midst of his storm?
2: All right.
1: Amen. You read that he lost everything.
2: Yes.
1: Amen. He lost all of his cattle. He lost all of his flock. He lost all all of his children. He lost everything in the midst of his storm. Amen. Well, what was the blessing? The blessing, he kept the faith. Can I get a witness here? The blessing that he kept the faith, and he got what? Double for all of the trouble that he went through. Because there are hidden blessings in the midst of your storm. There is only one thing that matters when you're facing a storm. And it is found in your faith.
3: All right.
1: Believing and trusting God.
3: Yes, sir.
1: Well, there was a man named Jehoshaphat.
3: Come on, Pastor.
1: He was in the midst of a storm. Many nations were coming against him, attacking him. Amen. But he went to the Lord in prayer. Amen. The Lord said, well, just go on out and praise him. And if you look at verse number 33 here in the Bible, it says, then they that were in the ship came and worshiped him, and saying of a truth, thou art the Son of God. So in the midst of their storm, they were praising. Look at Jehoshaphat's situation. Amen. The four different nations coming against him. He sent singers out. Singing the songs of Zion. A better day is coming. I got a blessing waiting for me. Can I get a witness? He sent the singers out. Singing. Amen. And the Bible says that the enemy was confused. The enemy began to attack each other.
3: Yes, sir.
1: Amen. Look at them church folk over there just singing.
3: Come on, Pastor.
1: In the midst of their storm,
3: yes,
1: they still got joy.
3: Yes,
1: in the midst of their storm, they're not giving up. In the midst of their storm, they're not dependent on the government.
3: Oh, yes.
1: In the midst of the storm, they put their trust in God.
3: Thank you,
1: Lord. The Bible says Jehoshaphat won the battle. All because they were giving praise to God in the midst of the storm. Getting blessings in the storms of life gives us a question to ask us, how are you going to handle it? Amen. How are you going to handle the storms that are in your life? Oh, I need somebody, amen, that would just lift their hand and say, suicide is not mine.
3: Suicide is not
1: mine. Amen. I'm not giving up on God. I'm trusting God. Amen. Because in God, I'm going to put my trust. Amen. And I'm going to keep moving forward. And I'm going to keep it going. Looking to the hills from which cometh my help. Amen. Suicide is not mine. Amen. No, that ain't me. Amen. Amen. You ever hear that? Say, that's a lie.
3: That's a lie.
1: That's a lie. Amen. Because in God, I'm going to put my trust. In the midst of all of my storms of life keep on raging.
3: Yes, sir.
1: But I'm anchored in His love. Can I get a witness?
3: Thank you, Lord.
1: Whatever we're going through, we're going to trust God.
3: Yes, sir.
1: In the midst of our storm. Can I get a witness? Hezekiah, amen, had 15 more years to live, right?
3: Yeah.
1: Amen. But he turned and he prayed in the midst of that hell storm. And the Lord gave him 15 more years. All because he didn't give up. He continued to trust God. So in the midst of our storms, we got to turn to God. Give it to God. God can be trusted even in the storms of life because he will never change. The trouble is that until the storm raged, sometimes you don't know your faith. It is not until we really need Him that we can begin to see who He really is. Can I get a witness? You see, my hope, my trust, my being is not in the American dollar. And I know we live in a society that we need dollars. Amen. But in God, I put in my trust. Amen. So in the midst of all of the storms that we go through in life, let's look to the Lord. Can I get a witness? Today, if you're going through a storm in your life, I long to encourage you with the words of the Psalms. Amen. In the vision of Psalm 27, where David wrote, I would have lost heart unless I believed. that I will see the goodness of the Lord in the land of the living. How many of you know in the midst of the storm, sometimes we have to just wait on the Lord and be of good courage, and he shall strengthen our heart. Let us reaffirm our commitment to waiting on the Lord in the midst of the storm. Jesus went to them in the midst of the storm. Can I get a witness?
2: Amen.
1: Then he went to him and said, O thou of little faith, wherefore thou didst doubt? How many of you know doubt is a terrible thing?
2: It is. Yeah.
1: Oh yeah, you got to put your faith and your trust in God. There are blessings in the midst of a storm.
2: All right.
1: You can come out with a testimony. And that's the most important thing. You can testify for what the Lord has done. How many can say, if it had not been for the Lord on my side, where would I be? I'm trying to quit. But I think about all of the goodness of Jesus and what he has brought us through. Can I get a witness here? Amen. Storms of life keep on raging. Storms keep on coming. Can I get a witness? But how many of you know God? Hand over the mark.
2: Amen.
1: He is the creator of the dark storms that are in our life. Am I right about it?
2: Amen.
1: We have to reaffirm our commitment to waiting on the Lord in times of trouble because of what we have already known to be true. It is the Lord's mercy that we're not consumed. Because of his compassion, fail not. Earlier I told you that we would seek to answer just one question. Are you in the storm alone? And the answer is no. Because Jesus is with us. So whatever storm that may be raging, I want to let you know Jesus will watch you. Amen. He'll tell you, don't be afraid. You can handle it. Amen. How many can say, I've already been through some stuff that could have killed me, but I'm still standing because of my faith.

a little faith. So when them storms come, and I can tell you about them, because I got more bills than I got money, I call that a storm. Come on, somebody. Amen. I got more need. Amen. I call that a storm. But he will supply all of my needs. There's so many things that are concerning. Amen. I have to cast them on him because he cares for me. Can I get a witness? So my faith is built up. In the midst of a storm, Jesus is my umbrella. Y'all listen to me. Jesus can get me through the storm.

salvation. And I'm grateful that I'm able. This is a faith message to encourage your faith. I'm anchored with Jesus. Can I say just a verse of it?

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Thank you so much for joining us once again. I'm Reverend Dr. Emmett Russell. We are the Throne of Grace Church. I want to let you know today that there are hidden blessings in the midst of the storm. You just have to have faith. God bless you. Join us again.

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1: My name is Mitchell Lyon from the Mickens, and I listen to WGUY.live. It's getting gooder and gooder. Thanks.

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It's raining. 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

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And I've been noticing that some of y'all are all stressed out. And you're always in a hurry. And what you need to do is learn to take it easy and put it in God's hands. Fellas.

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opportunities, it's celebration time. Come honor a true man of God, Reverend Frank E. McCullough, as we celebrate more than 45 years of faithful ministries and 34 incredible years of visionary leadership, community engagement as pastor of the New Ways of Joy. It's all going to go down on September the 5th at 2 o'clock p.m. at the Providence Church here in the city of Charlotte. 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Come celebrate the legacy, honor the servant, and be a part of history as the pastoral retirement gala for Reverend Frank E. McCullough. We'll see you there.

song remind me of a story where a young man had gotten in trouble, been tried and found guilty, sentenced to hang by his neck until he was dead. But in this country, they had a custom. They had a bell, and that bell must ring before they could take a man's life. And the old lady knew that. So the night before her son was going to be executed, she got up, went out, climbed up, and made her way up in that bell. The next morning, they brought her son out, stood him on the raft, tied his hands behind his back, put the rope around his neck. Officer looked at the soldier and told him to ring the bell. Soldier pulled, but the bell wouldn't ring. Told him again, said, ring the bell. Again, that soldier pulled. But the bell wouldn't ring. Soldier told the officer, I believe something must be wrong.

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Take that rope from around his neck. We've got to let him go free. When old lady heard that, she forgot all about where she was. She just turned loose her hold. Fell to the ground. Her son walked over and said, Mama, Mama, Mama, you didn't have to do that.

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The officer was standing there. He was so amazed until he turned to the other officer and told him, said, you know, I learned one thing today. And as they began to walk away, he began to explain to him what he had learned.

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There's a pastor over in Philadelphia.

April Hall. April Hall. You know something, I sure would love to hear Tamala. You're the lifter. Just stay right there. I'm gonna get y'all signals, just watch me.

Just stay right there. I know you just came through some stuff. And you look really good right now. You don't look like what you've been through. Would you sing to us how he brought you out of that place for you to be looking like that?

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See you there.

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1: My name is Jordan Turner. 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It's getting gooder and gooder.

0: Some days are weary. Some days you're weary. And you can't see your way.
1: And you can't see your way.
0: Some nights are lonely.
1: Some nights are lonely.
0: With no one to say.
1: With no one to say.
0: You can make it.
1: You can make it.
0: It's only a test.
1: It's only a test.
0: You can take it.
1: You can take it.
0: And don't you think.
1: And don't you think nothing less.
0: So wipe the tears from
1: so
0: your eyes.
1: Wipe the tears from your eyes.
0: Here's a reason why.

How many single women are here tonight? 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Look at your neighbor, single women, and say, God will get rid of your bozo so he can send you your bo-ass.

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1: 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We're looking to see you there.

It's good when you're going through things, you have somebody to talk to that won't judge you, but lead you in the right direction. I was going through some stuff and I talked to Mama. Mama sat there and listened. And she asked me, said, well, did you pray? I said, yeah. 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And Mama told me like this. 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
1: 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Or something like that.

0: 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It's getting gooder and gooder.
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2: 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It may be the result of a

0: Come on. Come on. You hear now? You might as well praise it.
1: 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It's getting gooder and

0: 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I was born to give you praise.
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0: Born to magnify and worship
1: 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Born to bless your holy name.

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1: 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It's getting gooder and gooder.

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I work for WGUI.live as the digital marketing specialist, graphic designer number 2. Hey, join us. 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
2: 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Hey, yo, Buster. Let's go, man.

Come on, if you're running hard after the Lord, don't look left or don't look right. Just run, run, put your head down and run after God with all of your might. Come on, make a declaration with us on today that you're gonna run, that you know what, no matter what comes your way,

Charlotte and the surrounding communities, it's celebration time. Come honor a true man of God, Reverend Frank E. McCullough, as we celebrate more than 45 years of faithful ministries and 34 incredible years of visionary leadership, community engagement as pastor of the New Ways of Joy. It's all going to go down on September the 5th at 2 o'clock p.m. at the Providence Church here in the city of Charlotte. 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We'll see you there.

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Yes, I'm praying for you when I pray.

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1: 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We would love to see you there. 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

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Hey, we got some good things going on down here today. Come on down. Love y'all.

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1: I want to share with you a little story that I heard. And I'm sure that many of us can identify with it. A young man who went swimming the other day went on out into deep water. His father and others were standing on the bank. When they looked up, this young man was about to drown. Something had happened while out there trying to swim, and they saw him going down. Naturally, his family, especially his father, got excited, got nervous, but the father couldn't swim. And you know how it is, standing by, want to do something for a child, and you are helpless. So the father reached around, and just so happened there was a rope there. And he took that rope and threw it. Hallelujah. And said, son, catch hold to the rope. The young man caught the rope. The father started pulling him in. But he looked up and saw that the rope was breaking.

is great. The father replied to the son by saying, reach beyond the brink and hold on. Looked at somebody again and said, reach beyond the brink. Come on, tell somebody, say, reach beyond the brink and hold on. And that's all I want to tell somebody. Your rope of hope is almost broke.

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